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1: Hey, what's up? 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
1: 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Or better yet, go to Times Square, take a picture of me with a Kodak. 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

0: sedmi med desetimi hiti v vrsti, pa na komad z običnim naslovom, pa zelo neobičajnim pomenom.
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0: Najman si vine.

When I walk on by, girls be looking like Debbie Fly. 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This is how I roll, animal print pants out control. It's Red Food with the

0: Dobar, bolši, najboljši, Antenin dobar hit.
1: 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Ask for advice, get money twice. I'm from the dirty, but that Chico nice. Y'all call it a moment, I call it life.